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3: Hi, this is Ben Lowell with Back to the Bible Canada and Dr. John Neufeld. 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
4: Today, as we carry on in our discussion of the Holy Spirit, I want to move from the experience of the Holy Spirit in the Old Testament to that amazing day of Pentecost. I've tried to portray the Holy Spirit as he is portrayed in the Bible. He's God. And as God, he is fully equal to the Father and the Son. As God, he is eternal and all-knowing and so forth, bearing all the attributes of God. And I also made plain that each member of the Trinity fulfills a unique role. I intimated this before, and I will elaborate on this more and more as we go on, but let me say that it was the Father who planned our salvation from eternity past. That is his unique role. It was the Son who implemented the plan of the Father through his atoning death on the cross and through his resurrection. Now, what then did the Holy Spirit do? The answer is, he administers the plan. You see, without the Holy Spirit, no one would come to salvation. He draws people to Christ and regenerates the heart of people so that they might believe. By nature, we reject God and his Son, but the Holy Spirit changes the heart so that we delight in him. Well, that in a nutshell is it, but of course, there is so much more to learn and know about the Holy Spirit. Let's define Pentecost. Pentecost is a Jewish feast. In ancient Israel, there were three feasts which were called pilgrimage feasts. Deuteronomy 16, verse 16 explains it. It says, three times a year, all your males shall appear before the Lord your God at the place that he will choose, at the Feast of Unleavened Bread, at the Feast of Weeks, and at the Feast of Booths. They shall not appear before the Lord empty-handed. Now, the first of the feasts happened in the month of Aviv. It was the first month of the Jewish New Year, coinciding with March and April. Yes, this is the spring, and this is when we celebrate Easter. The Feast of Unleavened Bread came right after Passover, and as we know, this is when Christ laid down his life. During this time, all Israel journeyed to Jerusalem to celebrate, so there could not have been a better time for Jesus to lay down his life for our sins, for he did it in the sight of all Israel. The second of these pilgrimage feasts, when everyone came back again to Jerusalem, in the book of Exodus, was called the Feast of the Harvest, and in Deuteronomy, it was called the Feast of Weeks. It's called the Feast of Harvest because

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2: The enemy of my enemy is my friend, they say. And in the polarizing world of politics, a common enemy sometimes is the only thing that will unite politicians who otherwise would never agree on anything.

Leaders of all political stripes have found strong agreement in their opposition to a growing network, a surveillance technology in the U.S. known as flock cameras. Connected to local law enforcement, these cameras are placed around communities. They are always on, and they are scanning passing license plates. Some fear it might be more than that. But either way, across red and blue states, there is a pushback of opposition amid the fear of privacy infringement. Unity is powerful, but it can also be beautiful, especially when it's not forged around a common hatred or enemy, but around a common love. And there is no unifier greater than the love of Christ and the Spirit of God who makes us one. Welcome to Haven Today. I'm David Wolin, sharing the great story that's all about Jesus. We're in a series called The Story Behind the Song. We're looking at some of the greatest hymns of the faith, many of which have profound stories behind them or about them, stories of how our God in the course of history has used those hymns, sometimes in surprising ways. But it's not only stories like this that make the hymns valuable. No, there is something remarkable about how a timeless melody, then married to a well-crafted verse, can sear God's truth into the mind and heart of believers. And when we sing these historic hymns, we're joining our hearts and voices not only with each other, but with generations of believers who were strengthened in their time for a life of faithfulness. And it was the very same truths and songs they sang that we now sing, and there is something deeply compelling about that. One other thought. It's our Creator's intention, it always was, that we would sing His praise. And the Lord Jesus actually joins us in this. Matthew and Mark tell us that Jesus sang with His disciples. And in Romans chapter 15, this is quoting the Psalms, we hear the voice of the Messiah King saying, "Therefore I will praise you among the Gentiles, I will sing the praises of your name." That's the voice of Jesus praising the Father in song as the gospel is going forth all across the earth and bringing in people from every nation, tribe, and tongue. We sing, our Savior sings, and that, to me, is a beautiful and amazing thing. And so, the great hymns of the faith, these are a sacred gift to steward, and that is the heart behind the release of Haven's All About Jesus Hymns album from the historic Haven Quartet.

That was a sample of the hymns on the All About Jesus Hymns album, which is our way of saying thank you for your gift of support to Haven today. And I do ask you to do that. Your giving is what keeps this ministry on the air. So would you stand with us either by making a gift over the phone at 865-HAVEN, 865-HAVEN, or online at haventoday.org, haventoday.org. And now let's introduce the hymn we'll be diving into today.

What you just heard was a modern rendition of the traditional hymn, lyrics unchanged but a new melody and a new arrangement of Jesus, I Am Resting, Resting. This version by Tricia Brock. This is Haven Today. I'm David Wolin, and so far in this series, which we're calling The Story Behind the Song, we've covered two hymns that if you grew up going to church, you probably know and have sung before. Be Still My Soul came first. And Can It Be was yesterday telling the story of Charles Wesley's conversion to Christ. And today we're shifting our attention to a hymn that's less well known, though not unheard of either. Jesus, I Am Resting, Resting. This is not a hymn I grew up with personally, but I wish I had. These last few days, I have to tell you, this hymn has had a profound effect on me. It's dovetailing with something the Lord is doing in my own soul during this season of life and ministry, and I'll talk about that a little later. But from my vantage point, I'd say I'm not the only one who feels so strongly about this old hymn. I was surprised to discover how many modern Christian artists are picking up this hymn and rearranging the music while keeping the words intact. Why the resurgence? I have some thoughts on that, and we'll talk about the scriptural roots of this hymn and a story about how the Lord has used it, and just a little preview there. This hymn dramatically intersects the life of Hudson Taylor, that great missionary to China and founder of the China Inland Mission. So let's get started. First, the facts. What little we know about its origin. Unlike more famous hymn writers, we know little about Jean Sophia Piggott, who penned the lyrics to Jesus.

I Am Resting, Resting. That was in the mid-1800s. She was born in Ireland, 1845, and published this hymn in 1876. So she would have been about 31 years old. Not a lot is known about her or her family, except that her brother was a missionary to China. Assuming they were about the same age, he would have been a missionary there, overlapping with the latter part of Hudson Taylor's life and ministry. And this brother, Thomas Pigott, would be murdered in the Boxer Rebellion of 1901. And that's about all we know about where this hymn came from. I wish we had more. But I was so struck just this morning thinking about this. And the truth is, this is the norm for most people. In this day and age when it seems like every young person wants to be famous, and I think most of us can relate to just somehow wanting our lives to be remembered, to have made a difference, but the truth is, the memory of most people's lives is gone within two or three generations. But for the believer in Jesus, that does not matter. We live and die to the glory of God, not our own glory or name or fame, and better yet, our God does not forget us. He brings us to himself. We have an eternal future, and what people thought of us or remembered of us in this world just doesn't matter that much. But from the depth of these lyrics and this incredible hymn, I think it's clear the Lord was doing something in the soul of Jean Sophia Pigott. And what we have of that is preserved in the lyrics. But we can see it's coming from a deep place, someone who knows Jesus well. This is a hymn that's all about Jesus, and it pulls from all different parts of Scripture. So let me just do that right now. Let me bounce back and forth a little between the lyrics and God's Word, and you'll see the connections. I'll start with the famous words of Jesus in Matthew 11. "Come to me, all you who are weary and burdened, and I will give you rest. Take my yoke upon you and learn from me, for I am gentle and humble in heart, and you will find rest for your souls." Okay, now the hymn. "Jesus, I am resting, resting in the joy of what thou art. I am finding out the greatness of thy loving heart." Okay, let's jump over to Psalm 27, verse 8. It says, "You have said, seek my face. My heart says to you, your face, Lord, do I seek." Picking up now in the hymn, "Thou hast bid me gaze upon thee as thy beauty fills my soul." And so it goes throughout the hymn, like the best hymns do, weaving together Scripture, Old and New Testaments, into a tapestry of praise that helps us see Jesus and worship him. And hymns like this are so needed. Their melodies function like glue for our hearts. That's because music is sticky. It fastens these profound truths deep inside us, and the words run through our minds because the melody is playing itself over and over in our minds. And when the message is right, that can be used by God in your life. And that's what happened in the life of Hudson Taylor. God used this hymn, which was one of his very favorites. He used to play it on a little red organ that he had there in the deep inland heart of China back in the 1800s, and he would sing and play this hymn over and over. And the Lord used that in concert with a letter from a friend and the Gospel of John chapter 15, all of these coming together in a moment when Hudson Taylor was deeply struggling in his ministry. But let's back it up just a little bit. Hudson Taylor. He was born in the 1800s in England. Yesterday, we talked about the impact of Charles Wesley, brother to John Wesley, and the impact they had in their lifetimes one century earlier. Well, Hudson Taylor was born into that tradition, into Methodism. He was raised in the church, his father a preacher, and after a period of childhood rebellion, Hudson Taylor became a Christian at 16 years of age, and from then on longed to be used by God to bring the gospel to the unreached. He was trained in medicine, but had the heart of a missionary, and also had been trained as a preacher, and his aim was the mission field. And after spending a number of years in China, but realizing there were many millions more far deeper inland who were totally unreached with the gospel, Hudson Taylor founded the China Inland Mission, which, by the way, is the modern-day OMF, Overseas Missionary Fellowship, which is still active.

effective and productive in Great Commission work, reaching the unreached. But back in 1865, just as Hudson Taylor was beginning that great work, it was very, very hard, harrowing at times. Sickness and illness was a constant problem. He battled various types of infirmities off and on for most of his life, and it would be wonderful to do a more in-depth series on his life someday, but for now, let's skip over to the part of his life where this hymn, "Jesus, I Am Resting, Resting," enters in. So at the time, deep in the heart of China, he was completely exhausted in every category. Overwhelmed by anxieties and responsibilities, it seemed like everything was resting on his shoulders, and he was approaching the point of breakdown when he received a letter from another missionary with words of encouragement. That letter spoke of John chapter 15 and what is really a fundamental key to living the Christian life. And it's not hiding in Scripture. It's right there in plain sight. Jesus says, "Abide in me." And the letter was urging Hudson Taylor that it was about, and I'll quote here, "abiding, not striving or struggling, looking off unto him," that is unto Jesus, "trusting him for present power." And the writer of this letter said to Hudson Taylor, "This is not new, and yet 'tis new to me. Christ, literally, all seems to me now the power, the only power for service, the only ground for unchanging joy." And as Hudson Taylor read these words, it was a turning point in his life. He marked the date, Saturday, September 4th, 1869. He wrote to his sister, looking back on that moment, saying, "I saw it all. I looked to Jesus, and when I saw, oh, how the joy flowed. As to work, mine was never so plentiful, so responsible, so difficult, but the weight and the strain are all gone. The last month or more has been perhaps the happiest in my life, and I long to tell you a little of what the Lord has done for my soul." When the agony of soul was at its height, a sentence in a letter from Dear McCarthy, that was the missionary friend who had written to him, and Hudson Taylor wrote that this was used to remove the scales from my eyes, and the Spirit of God revealed the truth of our oneness with Jesus as I had never known it before. McCarthy, who had been much exercised by the same sense of failure but saw the light before I did, wrote, "But how to get faith strengthened? Not by striving after faith, but by resting on the faithful one." And so, now turning to John 15:4, we can hear what Hudson Taylor was talking about, but we'll hear it from the words of Jesus himself. "Abide in me, and I in you. As the branch cannot bear fruit by itself unless it abides in the vine,

neither can you unless you abide in me. This is a profound truth of which I think too few believers have experienced, yet it's accessible for all of us. The Lord is holding nothing back from us. It's we who are holding back from Him, like frightened children stuck in a tree. We're clinging to branches for our dear life instead of letting go and throwing ourselves onto our Savior, who stands there holding out His arms saying, "Come to me. You can trust me. I will catch you. I will carry you." And it's even more than that, because that metaphor ends right there. But the vine and the branches picture shows us that our very life, the life that comes from the new birth, flows.

goes from Jesus into us. And whatever it is you or I are doing today in this season of life, wherever we are, the Lord has some service for us, some role to play in His kingdom, some fruit He wants to ripen and grow. But it can only happen when strivings cease and we abide in Christ.

0: Yes, it's a bit of an older recording, but like our series this week, this song actually has a story behind it, yet another one, and you might have recognized the voice. That was Johnny Erickson Tada singing with the Haven Quartet. Now, if you've ever spent any time with Johnny, you're quickly going to learn several things. First, that she loves Jesus, and she speaks about Jesus with an uncommon tenderness. The effect of that often is amazement, even from other believers. And the second thing about Johnny, even though she's been in a wheelchair as a quadriplegic for more than 50 years, she has a joy that seems to continually bubble up. It's like a natural spring with an unseen source. And out of those two things flow a third. Johnny loves to sing, and she particularly loves the great hymns of the faith. That's one of the reasons why a couple of years ago, as we were celebrating Haven's 90th anniversary, my predecessor, Charles Morris, and I asked Johnny to come and join us and share some of her memories. And when she did, she brought up the time when she recorded that hymn we just heard.
1: You sent this to me in 2008. When I was just beginning as Charles' assistant, and you had requested some Haven CDs, and you wrote here, I was in bed nearly every day with back pain, and even though I'm now back in my wheelchair, you said, I'm still playing these marvelous CDs. The Haven Quartet has really meant something to you over the years, hasn't it?
2: Well, it has, and some years ago, Charles took a big risk. He had me on the program with the Haven Quartet.

0: quartet. I mean, these guys are professionals, and they really know how to sing. They're on pitch, they're on key, and I kind of flibber flabber my way. And but you know, they made me sound so good, and they were such great vocal coaches. And oh my goodness, when I heard the finished rendition that we recorded for back then, I think it was Haven of Rest, it just thrilled my heart. And when I was in bed with those pressure sores, David, thank you for sending those CDs. I am sure that millions of your
1: Well,
0: listeners over the years have been so blessed by the quartet.
2: Johnny Erickson Tata, and she certainly was right there about the Haven Quartet. It was a remarkable ministry of music they had and are still having whenever their music is heard. And so, to that end, I'd like to invite you to get your copy of this one-of-a-kind album, All About Jesus, Hymns by the Haven Quartet. 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I'm David Wolin. Won't you come back again next time? We'll be keeping it All About Jesus. It's the great story here on Haven Today.
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2: For your walk with Jesus, I'm David Wolin with Haven Today, inviting you to anchor your day in God's Word. Everyone is waiting for something. Payday, maybe. Maybe the end of the semester. For a loved one to return from an overseas deployment. For those things, it's only a matter of time. But other types of waiting can be longer and more painful, like waiting for someone you care about to come to faith in Christ. That is not in your hands. What you can do is pray, and in the meantime, waiting is hard. But waiting is also something God uses to shape us and make us more like Jesus. And the Bible is full of verses reminding us of this. Psalm 62:5, "For God alone, O my soul, wait in silence, for my hope is from Him." 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
5: For today, sunny out there and a high of 26. Tonight, a bit more cloud cover at a low of 11 degrees. Tomorrow, we're going to rock it up to 32 degrees with more sunny skies. And then on Saturday, 18 with sunny skies again. Sunday is going to be 15 with a mix of sun and cloud. And then Monday, 16 with more sun and cloud. It's local news, weather, and sports at any time on SwiftCurrentOnline.com.
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5: For today, sunny out there and a high of 26. Tonight, a bit more cloud cover at a low of 11 degrees. Tomorrow, we're going to rock it up to 32 degrees with more sunny skies. And then on Saturday, 18 with sunny skies again. Sunday is going to be 15 with a mix of sun and cloud, and then Monday, 16 with more sun and cloud. It's local news, weather, and sports at any time on SwiftCurrentOnline.com.
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3: For today, sunny out there and a high of 26. Tonight, a bit more cloud cover at a low of 11 degrees. Tomorrow, we're going to rock it up to 32 degrees with more sunny skies. And then on Saturday, 18 with sunny skies again. Sunday is going to be 15 with a mix of sun and cloud. And then Monday, 16 with more sun and cloud. It's local news, weather, and sports at any time on SwiftCurrentOnline.com.
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5: For today, sunny out there and a high of 26. Tonight, a bit more cloud cover at a low of 11 degrees. Tomorrow, we're going to rock it up to 32 degrees with more sunny skies. And then on Saturday, 18 with sunny skies again. Sunday is going to be 15 with a mix of sun and cloud. And then Monday, 16 with more sun and cloud. It's local news, weather, and sports at any time on SwiftCurrentOnline.com.
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2: 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My favorite thing to do at the Lyric is open stage. I love performing on the stage, and I love cheering on fellow performers. And I love that on the Lyric stage is where artists like Coulter Wall, Bears and Hazemore, and the Moonrunners got their start. So I think it's just really important to the community and to young performers to get their feet under them. So I feel like it's a place that really holds a special place in my heart.
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1: For today, sunny out there and a high of 26. Tonight, a bit more cloud cover at a low of 11 degrees. Tomorrow, we're going to rock it up to 32 degrees with more sunny skies. And then on Saturday, 18 with sunny skies again. Sunday is going to be 15 with a mix of sun and cloud. And then Monday, 16 with more sun and cloud. It's local news, weather, and sports at any time on SwiftCurrentOnline.com.
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3: For today, it's going to be 26 and sunny, with the overnight looking like 11 degrees with a bit of cloud cover. And then tomorrow, 32 degrees and sunny in southwest Saskatchewan. Saturday, going back to 18 and sunny still. Sunday, it's going to be 15 with a mix of sun and cloud, and those conditions continue into Monday at a high of 16. It's local news, weather, and sports for SwiftCurrentOnline.com.
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3: For today, it's going to be 26 and sunny with the overnight looking like 11 degrees with a bit of cloud cover. And then tomorrow, 32 degrees and sunny in southwest Saskatchewan. Saturday, going back to 18 and sunny still. Sunday, it's going to be 15 with a mix of sun and cloud, and those conditions continue into Monday at a high of 16. It's local news, weather, and sports for SwiftCurrentOnline.com.
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5: For today, it's going to be 26 and sunny with the overnight looking like 11 degrees with a bit of cloud cover. And then tomorrow, 32 degrees and sunny in southwest Saskatchewan. Saturday, going back to 18 and sunny still. Sunday, it's going to be 15 with a mix of sun and cloud, and those conditions continue into Monday at a high of 16. It's local news, weather, and sports for SwiftCurrentOnline.com.
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2: For today, it's going to be 26 and sunny, with the overnight looking like 11 degrees with a bit of cloud cover. And then tomorrow, 32 degrees and sunny in southwest Saskatchewan. Saturday, going back to 18 and sunny still. Sunday, it's going to be 15 with a mix of sun and cloud, and those conditions continue into Monday at a high of 16. It's local news, weather, and sports for SwiftCurrentOnline.com.
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2: And now a word from Brandon Thomas.
3: I moved here earlier this year to be with my partner and his kids. I don't have the lifetime of memories connected to the Lyric that many people in this community do. People like Wyatt Eckert at P3A Architecture grew up with the Lyric as part of their community story. I've had the opportunity to become involved with the Lyric at P3A. From a building perspective, I see what needs to be repaired. From a community perspective, I see something worth preserving. I've always loved music, theater, and the arts. I've attended concerts and family recitals at the Lyric, and every time I walk through the doors, I'm reminded of how important places like this are. The Lyric is more than just a historic building. It's where local talent is showcased, where stories are shared, and where memories are made. Supporting the Lyric isn't just about restoring a facade. It's about preserving a piece of Swift Current's history, ensuring future generations can continue to enjoy arts, culture, and connection right here in Southwest Saskatchewan.
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2: For today, it's going to be 26 and sunny with the overnight looking like 11 degrees with a bit of cloud cover. And then tomorrow, 32 degrees and sunny in southwest Saskatchewan. Saturday, going back to 18 and sunny still. Sunday, it's going to be 15 with a mix of sun and cloud, and those conditions continue into Monday at a high of 16. It's local news, weather, and sports for SwiftCurrentOnline.com.
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3: For today, it's going to be 26 and sunny with the overnight looking like 11 degrees with a bit of cloud cover. And then tomorrow, 32 degrees and sunny in southwest Saskatchewan. Saturday, going back to 18 and sunny still. Sunday, it's going to be 15 with a mix of sun and cloud, and those conditions continue into Monday at a high of 16. It's local news, weather, and sports for SwiftCurrentOnline.com.
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0: CKSW 570 is CKSW Swift Current, Golden West, connecting communities. 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
1: Good morning. I'm Eric Haddam. Members of SEIU West and Swift Current were on the picket line yesterday to continue to advocate for a new collective agreement with healthcare employers. Janice Platsky, treasurer of SEIU West, says members are looking for a new contract or wage increase.
2: Our members have been without a wage increase or a new contract for 3.5 years.
1: SEIU West represents approximately 11,400.

0: So that gets you going.
1: Worked for me.
0: Howard Jones. Saskatchewan's best music. I'm Rob Carney. Let's go! Thursday morning, and we start looking forward to the weekend, don't we? I mean, unless you're retired and you don't care what day it is. And I do have friends and acquaintances who fall into that category. I'll tell you a story about that a little later on. Stopping down on the farm today as harvest continues. We're expecting today's weekly crop report to show some significant progress. Stay tuned. It's all over except for the crying. The Blue Jays officially eliminated from playoff contention yesterday when they lost Game 1 of their doubleheader in Baltimore. I'll tell you who's in the playoffs as we get set for the MLB playoffs next week. And we'll play the music. That's why you're here. ABBA, Eddie Money, Streetheart, all coming up. This rock and roll radio show for JGL, Partners in Agriculture. This is Thursday, September 24th, 2026. And today is a great day to be alive.
2: One, two, three. Ears on me. Everybody's listening? Perfect. 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Chris Martins, Colin Powers, and the Swift Current Broncos will be visiting the winning classroom with prizes and lunch. 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With Boston Pizza, Dental Arts, the Swift Current Broncos, and CKSW 570.
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6: 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Keeping a century plus old building open is a challenge. In 2023, the theater was closed for about a year to undertake necessary renovations. We want to now begin to remove the temporary facade of the building and renew it to its historical grandeur. This will be in part replacing doors that will make the access barrier free. 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With the support of Swift Currents and Surrounds, we are convinced the Lyric will continue to serve as a cultural hub, just as it was in the beginning in 1912.
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3: Good morning, it's Eric Haddam taking a look at your five-day weather forecast. Today, mainly sunny. Wind becoming east 20 kilometers an hour this afternoon with a high of 25. Tonight, clear, wind southeast 20 kilometers an hour and a low of 13. Friday, sunny, wind southeast 30 kilometers an hour, gusting to 50, becoming south 50, gusting to 70 early in the afternoon, with a high of 29. Saturday, sunny and a high of 19. Sunday, sunny and a high of 16. And Monday, sunny and a high of 18. 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

0: Does that get your heart pounding right there? Yeah, that's pretty good. It's Saskatchewan's best music. Hey, if you take a look at the Rob Carney in the Morning Facebook page today, you'll see a photo that loyal listener Gord on the farm up at Humboldt sent me last week. He was getting a little frustrated trying to get the harvest done, and he sent me this photo. He's in the front seat of, I think, his combine or a tractor, and showing me the muddy fields. Well, those muddy fields are drying up for Gord this week. Matter of fact, he sent me a text earlier this week, I think it was yesterday actually, and said they made great progress with the harvest, so that's really good. We talked to Brendan Kemp, who's farming with the family up at Craik, Saskatchewan, and they're rolling right along.
1: Yeah, so we're, I guess me and my brother are fifth generation farmers, I guess, and grandpa's still helping out, dad's out there. And then there's about seven total on the crew right now. Yeah, we're about three quarters done. So it's a little later than usual, but yeah. We had wheat, barley, canola, and lentils.
0: And the forecast continues to be favorable to continue with harvest. Lots of sunshine and warm temperatures and breezy tomorrow as well, with winds out of the south gusting up to 70. So if you've got muddy spots in the field, chances are they'll be dried up by the weekend.
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3: A potential U.S. ban on diesel exports could have consequences for fuel prices here in Canada. And Natural Wonders Early Learning Center is celebrating 50 years of caring for children and families in Swift Current. 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
0: For JGL, Partners in Agriculture. Did you know this song by ABBA is the only hit song in which the title of the song and the name of the artist are both palindromes? They spell the same thing forward and backward. It's SOS on Saskatchewan's Best News.

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1: Are you crying?
2: No.
1: Are you crying? Are you crying? There's no crying. There's no crying in baseball!
0: Well, there might have been yesterday in between games of the doubleheader in Baltimore. The Toronto Blue Jays were officially eliminated from playoff contention after they lost the first game of their doubleheader, 4-2 to the Orioles. Then they took a little break and regrouped and put a new lineup on the field and lost again 4-2. So the Blue Jays are out. After just about winning the World Series last year, they're not even in the playoff picture this year, which is disappointing. They'll finish off their schedule at home against Cincinnati this weekend. There's still some playoff spots up for grabs. Could be an exciting finish to the MLB regular season this weekend. The teams that have clinched playoff berths include the Tampa Bay Rays, New York Yankees, Boston Red Sox, Milwaukee Brewers, LA Dodgers, and Atlanta Braves. Such an exciting time of year if you're a baseball fan.
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1: Hello, Mr. Kearney. How is you today?
0: Hi, I is fine, Pierogi Patty.
1: Right on, right on. Everything's going well and good?
0: Yeah, pretty much. I can't complain too much, really.
1: Good to hear that. Good to hear.
0: How about you?
1: Well, I decide. I'm okay, yeah. I just got everything done in my yard. That's great. And so it's all good. Harvest time is done at my yard, so
0: awesome.
1: It's all good.
0: Great time of year.
1: Yeah.
0: It's a lot of work, that's for sure, Patty. I've still got tomatoes on the vine in my garden, and I don't know that I've ever had tomatoes on the vine in my garden on September 24th before. I've covered them up once, and a couple got a little nip of frost, literally a couple of tomatoes. That was it. The rest start, well, I got a whole bunch in the house. I've given away about 40 pounds, maybe 50. I've still got probably 30 pounds in the kitchen. Got probably 20 pounds in the freezer, like a prolific tomato year. And still got some on the vine. And still got carrots in the ground, too. I'm waiting till there's a little frost, and then they get sweet, they tell me. So I've been eating them. But I'm leaving some in the ground. Anyway, if you want to talk anytime, just like Patty does once in a while, give me a call or send me a text. 693-8000.
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3: 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And fuel prices are continuing to climb, with relief measures being considered as supply remains tight. 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
3: Rob Carney in the morning.
4: For JGL, Partners in Agriculture. Her album, released last year, called Better Broken, is still selling well. And earlier this year, she won the Juno Award for Adult Contemporary Album of the Year, giving her a remarkable 12th Juno Trophy. She is Sarah McLachlan. This is a classic hit called Building a Mystery. It's on Saskatchewan's Best Music.

0: Huey Lewis and the News, and a big hit for them back in 1983. I Want a New Drug. Well, that song was playing. I looked it up on the internet and asked how many new drugs have been approved since Huey Lewis and the News recorded I Want a New Drug. And the World Wide Web says about 1,355 have been approved. Now you know. I'm Rob Carney. Hey, as harvest rolls along across the prairie provinces, our Senate is mulling over some information they got on a tour in Saskatchewan. The Senate's Agriculture and Forestry Committee toured some key ag and food-related operations across the province in recent days. The chair of that committee is Mary Robinson, Senator Mary Robinson, who brings an interesting perspective because before she became a senator in 2024, she was the president of the Canadian Federation of Agriculture, the first woman to hold that position, and the vice president of the World Farmers Organization. We asked her how the tour was.
1: These studies are a great way to not only educate our senators and strengthen connections in the agriculture setting between senators and industry players, but also it's a great way to bring testimony and fact to the surface. Quite often the House of Commons pays attention to these studies and gathers inspiration from these studies as to how they might frame up some new legislation. There's so much opportunity in agriculture that for me, I really want this study

0: to ignite ideas within our policymakers as to how we can do a better job of removing the barriers to attract more capital, to make us more competitive on the global stage, to look at productivity within agriculture. And, you know, we've heard this term bantered about being an ag superpower. Well, I think that is within our reach.
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4: Good morning, it's Eric Haddam taking a look at your 5-day weather forecast. Today, mainly sunny, wind becoming east 20 kilometers an hour this afternoon with a high of 25. Tonight, clear, wind southeast 20 kilometers an hour and a low of 13. Friday, sunny, wind southeast 30 kilometers an hour, gusting to 50, becoming south 50, gusting to 70 early in the afternoon with a high of 29. Saturday, sunny and a high of 19. Sunday, sunny and a high of 16. And Monday, sunny and a high of 18. 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

a classic Canadian hit on Saskatchewan's Best Music. I'm Rob Kearney. Looking forward to the weekend and some Canadian Football League action. The Riders haven't played for a couple of weeks. I've been missing the green and white. Well, there's a doubleheader for Friday Night Football tomorrow. The Winnipeg Blue Bombers at 7-6 are hosting the 8-6 Toronto Argos. That should be a good game. That's at 6 o'clock our time. And then at 8:30, late start. Oh, it could be a Friday night party across the province. Our 8-5 Saskatchewan Rough Riders are in Vancouver to play the 7-6 BC Lions. We'll hear from head coach Corey Mace and take a look ahead at some provincial football rivalries.

0: that are taking place this weekend as well in Saskatchewan after 7:30.
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0: For JGL Partners in Agriculture, he started his working career as Officer Edward Mahoney, a New York City cop. Then he changed his name to Eddie Money and started singing. Turned out to be a pretty good idea because his first single went to number 11 on the Billboard Singles chart. It was this one. Baby, Hold On. Saskatchewan's best.

0: classic hit on Saskatchewan's best music. I'm Rob Carney. Hey, good morning, Rosetown. Everybody listening to CJYM 1330 this morning. You can brag today. You were Canada's hotspot yesterday. The provincial and Canadian hotspot, 28.3 degrees in beautiful Rosetown, Saskatchewan yesterday. And the forecast is looking good as harvest rolls along. Lots of sunshine and warm temperatures through the weekend. Sunny and warm is good news for football, too. And we've got some football coming up. Junior Regina Thunder, undefeated so far, taking on the Saskatoon Hilltops in Saskatoon on Saturday. And the provincial university rivalry fires up again. The Saskatchewan Huskies taking on the Regina Rams. That game is also Saturday in Regina. And tomorrow night, the Saskatchewan Rough Riders coming off their bye week, taking on the Lions in BC. Reporters talked to Corey Mace yesterday after practice. He was pleased with the way his team is looking.
1: Yeah, we feel good. I think it was a really good day of practice. Great compete period today between the offense and defense. It's just, you know, we're at that part of the week where it's just, you know, you're kind of itching to get going. So, you know, we still got a bunch of work to do, be it meetings and walkthroughs and stuff like that. But I think as far as the physical and the mental of where we're at, pleased with that.
0: Saskatchewan Rough Riders, BC Lions in Vancouver, 8:30 start tomorrow night. And the Riders' next home game is Friday, October 2nd, so that would be a week from this Friday when they play host to the Calgary Stampeders, 7:30 game time at Mosaic Stadium.
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6: Good morning, it's Eric Adam taking a look at your 5-day weather forecast. Today mainly sunny, wind becoming east 20 kilometers an hour this afternoon with a high of 25. Tonight clear, wind southeast 20 kilometers an hour and a low of 13. For Friday, sunny, wind southeast 30 gusting to 50, becoming south 50 gusting to 70 early in the afternoon, with a warm high of 29. Saturday, sunny and a high of 19. Sunday, sunny and a high of 16. And to start your work week off on Monday, sunny and a high of 18. 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

British band Small Faces recorded and released that song back in 1967. Streetheart scored a big hit with it when they released it in 1980. If you can believe that, 46 years ago. Oh, man. Thursday morning, looking forward to the weekend. And I mentioned that earlier this morning. I start looking forward to the weekend on Thursdays because it's just around the corner, right? And I mentioned

0: unless you're retired and you don't care what day it is. That happened just the other day. I'm playing golf with some fellas who are retired, and one of the guys is, he's pretty relaxed, okay? And we were talking about the future and booking tee times for this day and that day and that weekend and the next weekend, and he looked at me with all seriousness and said, "What day is it today?" And he didn't forget. He just doesn't care. I love that. I envy people like that. I'm afraid that won't happen to me until I'm in the Pioneer Village.
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2: Members of SEIU West and Swift Current were on the picket line yesterday to continue to advocate for a new collective agreement with healthcare employers. And fuel prices are continuing to decline, with relief measures being considered as supply remains tight. These are just some of the stories that you can find on SwiftCurrentOnline.com.
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1: Good morning. I'm Eric Haddam. Members of SEIU West and Swift Current were on the picket line yesterday to continue to advocate for a new collective agreement with healthcare employers. Janice Platsky, treasurer of SEIU West, says members are looking for a new contract or wage increase.
2: Our members have been without a wage increase or a new contract for 3.5 years.
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2: Good morning, it's Eric Haddam taking a look at your five-day weather forecast. Today, mainly sunny, wind becoming east 20 kilometers an hour this afternoon with a high of 25. Tonight, clear, wind southeast 20 kilometers an hour and a low of 13. Friday, sunny, wind southeast 30 kilometers an hour, gusting to 50, becoming south 50, gusting to 70 early in the afternoon with a high of 29. Saturday, sunny and a high of 19. Sunday, sunny and a high of 16. And Monday, sunny and a high of 18. 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
3: The Senate's Agriculture and Forestry Committee toured key agriculture and food-related operations last week in Saskatchewan. Chair Mary Robinson says the tour was part of the committee's work on a food security study.
4: These studies are a great way to not only educate our senators and strengthen connections in the agriculture setting between senators and industry players, but also it's a great way to bring testimony and fact to the surface. Quite often the House of Commons pays attention to these studies and gathers inspiration from these studies as to how they might frame up some new legislation.
3: The committee visited organizations including the Global Institute for Food Security, VITO, the University of Saskatchewan, and the Canadian light source Synchrotron, meeting researchers and industry leaders working throughout the food production and innovation chain. For Golden West, I'm Glendale Allen Vossler.
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0: Billy Idol, Saskatchewan's best music. I'm Rob Carney. Another sunny, nice day to keep the harvest rolling across the province. Weekly crop report will come out later today from the Ministry of Agriculture, and we're expecting to see some pretty good progress over the course of the past week. We touched down on the farm at the Brendan Kemp Farm at Craik yesterday. We talked to Brendan about how they're doing pretty well with all hands on deck.
1: Yeah, so we're, I guess me and my brother, fifth generation farmers, I guess, and grandpa's still helping out, dad's out there. And then there's about seven total on the crew right now. Yeah, we're about three quarters done. So it's a little later than usual, but yeah, we had wheat, barley, canola, and lentils. Yeah, it started out strong. It was good. And then kind of no rain in July put a damper on things. But overall, yeah, we're pretty happy with everything still. So, yeah, it's good.
0: Yeah, if you're listening to the show on your combine today, thanks for tuning in to Saskatchewan's best music.
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0: Morning, it's Eric Haddam taking a look at your 5-day weather forecast. Today, mainly sunny. Wind becoming east 20 kilometers an hour this afternoon with a high of 25. Tonight, clear, wind southeast 20 kilometers an hour and a low of 13. Friday, sunny, wind southeast 30 kilometers an hour, gusting to 50, becoming south 50, gusting to 70 early in the afternoon with a high of 29. Saturday, sunny and a high of 19. Sunday, sunny and a high of 16. And Monday, sunny and a high of 18. 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

0: Classic hit from Trooper. It's Saskatchewan's best music. Good morning. So we have daily content meetings here at the radio station. So the people who produce the content, the stuff for the radio, and the stuff for the website, we all come together. So there's news and sports reporters, there's radio hosts, and we just tell each other what we're up to, and we share. And communication is good in the communication business, right? And the kids today, they record their interviews with their telephones now and then come back to the radio station and just transfer that audio from their phone to the computer, and it's pretty slick. I still use a digital recorder. It's, I don't know, 15 years old maybe, and a microphone. I like that. I like a microphone. A little bit old school, but it's not the recorder's not much bigger than a phone, a little heavier, and a microphone I just think is radio. It's cool. So that's what I use. And then it's easier to transfer that audio onto my computer, right? Anyway, I got telling the youngsters how we used to do it, and they were wowed. I'll share that story with you on the Daily Commentary. Throwback Thursday, coming up.
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0: It's Throwback Thursday. Just a minute to remember the good old days. I had some young broadcasters staring at me in disbelief yesterday when I told them how we used to do it. When I started in radio, when we did interviews, we used a cassette recorder the size of a lunchbox and transferred the audio onto reel-to-reel tape. Editing involved physically cutting the tape with a razor blade and putting it back together with splicing tape. That's right, not cut and paste on a computer, we literally cut and paste it.

If you made a mistake, there was no Control-Z. Then we take those carefully trimmed sound bites and record them onto audio cartridges or carts so they could be played on the air. Today, the young broadcasters pull out a cell phone, record crystal clear audio, drag a few digital waveforms around on a screen, and they're done before we finish telling the story. And you know what? That's progress. I think today I'll explain the pencil's role in fixing a cassette. I'm Rob Kearney.

0: catchy number one hit from 1997 for Hanson on Saskatchewan's Best Music. That's Mbop, three M's and a bop. You know, they're still performing. They've got their own record label. They've been together for 35 years. As a matter of fact, they got a show coming up in Maryland this weekend. Just thought you'd like to know.
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0: classic hit from the Guess Who, Saskatchewan's best music. So hunting season is underway, and Goose Fest will get underway tonight in Kindersley. We'll do our Cross Saskatchewan checkup with West Central Online and CFYM 1210 Kindersley after 9 o'clock.
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2: Members of SEIU West and Swift Current were on the picket line yesterday to continue to advocate for a new collective agreement with healthcare employers. And fuel prices are continuing to climb, with relief measures being considered as supply remains tight. These are just some of the stories that you can find on SwiftCurrentOnline.com.
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2: Good morning, I'm Eric Haddam. Members of SEIU West and Swift Current were on the picket line yesterday to continue to advocate for a new collective agreement with healthcare employers. Janice Platsky, treasurer of SEIU West, says members are looking for a new contract or wage increase.
3: Our members have been without a wage increase or a new contract for 3.5 years.
2: SEIU West represents approximately 11,400 employees in the Saskatchewan Health Authority and affiliate employers. Fuel prices are continuing to climb, with relief measures being considered as supply remains light. Alberta has suspended its fuel tax till 2027, saving drivers 13 cents a liter. GasBuddy analyst Patrick DeHaan says Saskatchewan

0: 6th at Cypress Regional Hospital in Swift Current, Saskatchewan. A celebration of life service will be held on Saturday, October 3rd, 2026 at 2 p.m. at St. Olaf Lutheran Church. Donations in memory of Neil can be made to the Canadian Cancer Society or to the Heart and Stroke Foundation. The interment will take place at Memory Garden Cemetery, Swift Current, Saskatchewan. 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Arrangements are in care of Parkside Memorial Funeral Home, Ryan Capel, Hayden Capel, and Bob Capel. It is with sadness and love that Leslie and Rachel announced that Barry Cobell passed away on September 21st, 2026, choosing his own time to say goodbye to his loved ones. At Barry's request, there will not be any type of formal service. 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Arrangements are in care of Parkside Memorial Funeral Home, Ryan Capel, Hayden Capel, and Bob Capel. These have been the funeral announcements for Thursday, September 24th, 2026.
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0: rock and roll on Saskatchewan's best music. Good morning to those of you tuned in to CFYM 1210 Kindersley today. You've got lots of stuff to look forward to this weekend. It's our Cross Saskatchewan checkup with West Central Online today. Cooper Douglas normally joins us at this time, but he's off today. I think I can handle it. Kickoff to Goose Festival is tonight, 5 till 7:30 in downtown Kindersley. Everybody's welcome. Lots of fun for the kids, including street hockey. There's a car show, there's face painting, there's a bouncy castle, there's a barbecue, and a whole lot more. Goose Fest getting underway. World-class goose hunting in that West Central Saskatchewan area. And hunting season's been underway for waterfowl for a few weeks now. So it's a great time of year to be in Kindersley as Goose Fest kicks off. And the Kindersley Clippers have their home opener this weekend. The Clippers 1-0. I think they beat the Battlefords last weekend. Yes, they did. 3-1 to get the season going. The Clippers are hosting the Yorkton Terriers tomorrow night. Game time, 7:30. All the details on these stories and more at westcentralonline.com right now.
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0: Music that makes you feel good. It's Saskatchewan's best music. I'm Rob Kearney. So earlier this week, if you're a regular listener, you know we had Angelina on the show. She's one of two moderators or administrators on the Saskatchewan Fall Supper Facebook page. Well, Angelina let us know that she had a master list on the go, and it's growing, okay? There are a number of fall suppers coming up this weekend. Friday night, Yorkton, two in Yorkton, and one in Madge Lake. Saturday in Arcola, a couple in Regina, one in Regina Beach, one in Lutherland, Tweedsmuir, also Saskatoon. And then on Sunday, there's even more. Prince Albert, Brancepeth, Gravelburg, Kenora. It's awesome. All the details on the Saskatchewan Fall Suppers Facebook page. This one caught my eye today. Smorg 2026. Friday, October 23rd, 5 p.m. till 7, Norquay Evangelical Covenant Church. Come and enjoy roast beef, potato sausage, cabbage rolls, Swedish meatballs, Swedish brown beans, Swedish flatbread, Swedish rye bread. You sensing a theme here? Herring, rosettes, and fruit soup, and much more. How much more could you want?
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3: Morning, it's Eric Adam taking a look at your five-day weather forecast. Today, mainly sunny, wind becoming east 20 kilometers an hour this afternoon with a high of 25. Tonight, clear, wind southeast 20 kilometers an hour and a low of 13. For Friday, sunny, wind southeast 30 gusting to 50, becoming south 50 gusting to 70 early in the afternoon with a warm high of 29. Saturday, sunny and a high of 19. Sunday, sunny and a high of 16. And to start your work week off on Monday, sunny and a high of 18. 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

0: Thanks for listening to Saskatchewan's Best Music today. I'm Rob Carney. Hope you enjoyed the company. We'll do it all again tomorrow. Lots to look forward to this weekend, and we'll touch on some of those events tomorrow morning. And if you got something up in your community that you'd like to hear on this radio station, all you have to do is message me on the Rob Carney in the Morning Facebook page or send me a text any time of day, 24 hours, 306-693-8000.
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3: You know, I say that college Jody that Robbie fell in love with was way more fun, I think, than newlywed Jody, who was trying to juggle a job and a house, you know, and a new marriage. 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And so I think sometimes Stanley Hauerwas is an expert of some kind. I don't know exactly his degree, but he writes that the challenge in marriage is learning to care for the stranger to whom you find yourself married, because you do wake up sometimes and say, wow, you know, you've changed, I've changed, we're all changing.
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8: Keith Alesi brings Tomatoes Tried to Kill Me, But Banjos Saved My Life to the Living Sky Casino Thursday, September 24th. Keith's true story moves from corporate boardrooms to a banjo and through a cancer battle that changed everything. Told with music, humor, and heart, it's an uplifting story of challenge, triumph, and the healing power of the arts. And every dollar from this performance supports the

0: on their home court, beating Frontier in straight sets and Shaughnavon in three. Frontier also topped the Shadows in straight sets. The Toronto Blue Jays have been eliminated from postseason contention after dropping both ends of a doubleheader in Baltimore yesterday. Pete Alonso hit his 41st home run of the season in the Orioles' 4-2 win over the Jays in the opener. Then Trey Gibson pitched 6 2/3 innings of shutout ball in the 4-2 win for the O's in the nightcap. Toronto will wrap up their season with 3 home games against the Cincinnati Reds this weekend. Meanwhile, Vladimir Guerrero Jr. is addressing comments that sparked backlash among fans. In the recent interview, Vladdy said his 14-year, $500 million contract was based on what he had already accomplished, a remark that quickly went viral. Guerrero clarified that he believes all players are paid for past performance and insisted he was simply expressing how he felt. Vladdy finished the year batting .263 with 9 home runs and 56 RBI as Toronto missed the playoffs. Kevin McKenna scored his first preseason point in the Maple Leafs uniform as Toronto beat Ottawa 6-1 in the split squad game. The number one overall pick got an assist on John Tavares' goal late in the first period. The Leafs won the other game 4-2 over the Sens in the nation's capital. The NHL regular season starts on Tuesday. If something's happening in your community, from breaking news to big game scores, tell us first. Call 306-773-NEWS or click Submit News on Swift Current Online.
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2: Morning, it's Eric Adam taking a look at your 5-day weather forecast. Today, mainly sunny, wind becoming east 20 kilometers an hour this afternoon with a high of 25. Tonight, clear, wind southeast 20 kilometers an hour and a low of 13. For Friday, sunny, wind southeast 30 gusting to 50, becoming south 50 gusting to 70 early in the afternoon with a warm high of 29. Saturday, sunny and a high of 19. Sunday, sunny and a high of 16. And to start your work week off on Monday, sunny and a high of 18. 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
3: The Senate's Agriculture and Forestry Committee toured key agriculture and food-related operations last week in Saskatchewan. Chair Mary Robinson says the tour was part of the committee's work on a food security study.
4: These studies are a great way to not only educate our senators and strengthen connections in the agriculture setting between senators and industry players, but also it's a great way to bring testimony and fact to the surface. Quite often the House of Commons pays attention to these studies and gathers inspiration from these studies as to how they might frame up some new legislation.
3: The committee visited organizations including the Global Institute for Food Security, VITO, the University of Saskatchewan, and the Canadian light source Synchrotron, meeting researchers and industry leaders working throughout the food production and innovation chain. For Golden West, I'm Glendalee Allen Vossler.
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The Bugles kicking off the 10 o'clock hour and the morning show here on CKSW 570 with Video Killed the Radio Star. I am Tara Garcia hanging out with you here until 2 o'clock today. Hope you're having a terrific Thursday morning. We've got a jam-packed morning show on the way for you. Make sure you stay tuned. Next break, we're going to be heading on over to our greeting zone to see who is celebrating locally today and who will be crowned our Acropole birthday of the day. And fantastic show coming to the Living Sky Casino Event Center tonight. I'm going to have all the details about that coming up. But first, a Dire Straits, So Far Away.

0: Parachute Club and rise up. And hopefully you have arisen this morning. It is 10:23 on this Thursday, and you are listening to CKSW 570. Right now, we're going to head on over to our greeting zone to see who is celebrating locally today. Let's kick it off with a very happy 16th birthday going out to Caden Mayer today. Happy 16th birthday, Caden. Love Mom, Dad, and Ashlyn. And Kyle Palmer celebrating a birthday today. Happy birthday, Dad. Have the best day and an amazing year ahead. Love Hudson, Griffin, and Georgia. And Jackson Simpson is turning 14 today. Happy 14th birthday, Jackson. Love, Mom. And our final celebration for today is a big one. Rachel Cornelson is turning 17 today. Happy birthday, Rachel. We hope you have the best day today. A love from your family. And that looks like that's it for our celebrations for today. But extra special happy birthday going out to Kyle Palmer today, who is our Acropol birthday of the day. We're going to put Kyle into our monthly draw for a chance to win that $25 gift card to the Acropol Family Restaurant and Lounge. And we'll be doing that draw coming up at the end of this month. Right now, we're going to find out what we can expect weather-wise with your local five-day forecast.
1: Good morning, it's Eric Haddam taking a look at your five-day weather forecast. Today, mainly sunny, wind becoming east 20 kilometers an hour this afternoon with a high of 25. Tonight, clear, wind southeast 20 kilometers an hour and a low of 13. Friday, sunny, wind southeast 30 kilometers an hour, gusting to 50, becoming south 50, gusting to 70 early in the afternoon with a high of 29. Saturday, sunny and a high of 19. Sunday, sunny and a high of 16. And Monday, sunny and a high of 18. 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
4: Since becoming a volunteer at the Lyric, I've grown to see the need of such a venue to support culture within the Swift Current area. Some may think that the venue and what goes on inside may be considered nice-to-haves, especially during difficult hard times. But when you see the joy of parents watching their children perform before an audience, or the excitement generated by newly formed musical groups or comedians, you quickly realize that the Lyric is even more essential during the hard times. The Lyric is a place where both the talented and not so talented come together to participate and enjoy community. I came as a reluctant volunteer

0: but now know how important the lyric is to the well-being of Swift Current. I'm a supporter. My hope is that everyone who is not will become one. And by the way, my name is Bruce MacArthur, and I'm now the president of the board of directors.
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The iconic Cher, If I Could Turn Back Time. Well, speaking of time, it is 10:30 and it is Thursday morning here on CKSW 570 with myself, Tara. Now, fantastic show coming to the Living Sky Casino Event Center tonight. It is called Tomatoes Tried to Kill Me, But Banjo Saved My Life. Now, this is being put on as part of the Stars for Saskatchewan series presented by the Swift Current Arts Council. And it's a fantastic production. It's a one-man musical storytelling production featuring Keith Alessi, and I'm going to have some more details about that show and how you can get tickets coming up. But first, it's Harlequin, Sweet Things in Life.

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0: Good morning. I am Karen. On the phone with me this morning, I'm speaking with Keith Alessi. How are you?
1: I'm doing great. How are you doing?
0: I'm doing wonderful. So glad to talk with you this morning. And we are talking about the fact that your production of Tomatoes Tried to Kill Me, But Banjo Saved My Life is going to be performed on the stage at the Living Sky Casino Event Center tonight. We are so excited to have you here. And I guess to start off with, tell me a bit about how the production came to be, Keith.
1: Yeah, I grew up as an accountant. And I had a lifetime obsession with banjos I'd filled my closet up with. I was going to learn to play them someday, but I never did learn. And life kept getting in the way. Then I rose to the ranks of corporate CEO. I kept filling up that closet. I actually had a company I ran that had big operations down in the Estevan area. And I decided at age 61 to retire, to throw myself into learning to play the banjo. And 2 weeks later, I was told I had a year to live. I had esophageal cancer. And this show documents my journey and how the banjo helped save my life. And it's an inspirational story. It's a true story. There's a lot of banjos on stage, and we tell a lot of corny banjo jokes.
0: I love it, and that's such an incredible story, and it's good for you for turning it in, taking that situation and turning it into something that brings so much entertainment and joy to people. And talk a bit about the fact that this show, you tour it around, and you do not take any artist fees or tour fees or anything like that. All the money goes to charitable organizations, that kind of thing.

0: Tell me a bit about that.
1: Yeah, I've always felt it was important to pay things forward. Our only requirement when we perform somewhere is that the local operators keep the money locally in hospitals, supporting artistic venues, kids programs, whatnot. We've raised over $1.5 million since we started doing this show. And tonight, interestingly, is our 500th performance of this show. It was originally intended to only be a 5-show run at the Toronto Fringe back in 2018. And we've ended up performing in 6 countries on 3 continents. And Swift Current gets the 500th performance.
0: That's amazing. We are so lucky to have the 500th performance. And, of course, the money raised tonight is going to be going towards the Dr. Noble Irwin Regional Healthcare Foundation. And I know they are very grateful for that as well. And tell me, I guess the tickets are $25, I believe, and you can purchase them on Ticket Pro. And what can people expect from coming to see the show tonight, Keith?

0: Well, the show takes them through the arc of my journey, but the important messages are that you always need to keep looking forward, not back. You know, you can't change the things that happened in the past. You need to stay focused on the future. And you shouldn't wait for a death sentence to pursue one of your passions. You know, I kept letting life get in the way of my going after playing these banjos, and they gave me great joy when I finally pursued it and found camaraderie in circles of musicians. You don't have to be great at everything you do in life. You should do some things just because they give you joy. And that's a lesson that I learned late in the journey, but it's one I hope most people will learn earlier in theirs.
1: That's wonderful. And it's such an inspiration to have you here and to see this show coming up tonight. And I got to ask you, Keith, how are you doing health-wise now?
0: Well, I'm almost 11 years post my treatments. My odds of getting here were less than 12 or 13%. So my doctors always tell me, you look better than you should. You should just keep doing what you're doing. So I'm going to keep doing the show and keep playing the banjos.
1: I love it. I love it. And so, and good for you for, you know, taking a chance when you were 60 and going after what you wanted to do and putting this all together. And we can't wait to see the show tonight. Was there anything else you wanted to add about it, Keith?
0: No, and, you know, we've found that it resonates with people of all ages, and we've just had a marvelous tour so far through the province here. We've had wonderful interactions with people. We're always happy to talk to folks after the show, and we look forward to meeting the folks there tonight.
1: That's wonderful. And again, tickets are $25 each, so you can be purchased at ticketpro.ca. And I believe there's also going to be some at the door as well. And the show begins at 7:30. And best of luck with the show tonight, Keith. Can't wait to see it.
0: Okay, thank you so much.
1: Thank you for your time.
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6: Morning, it's Eric Adam taking a look at your five-day weather forecast. Today, mainly sunny, wind becoming east 20 kilometers an hour this afternoon with a high of 25. Tonight, clear, wind southeast 20 kilometers an hour and a low of 13. For Friday, sunny, wind southeast 30 gusting to 50, becoming south 50 gusting to 70 early in the afternoon with a warm high of 29. Saturday, sunny and a high of 19. Sunday, sunny and a high of 16. And to start your work week off on Monday, sunny and a high of 18. 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

0: Canadian rocker Brian Adams with Cloud Number 9. We are quickly approaching the 11 o'clock hour. We got your latest news, weather, and sports coming up from the Swift Current Online Newsroom next hour. Taking a look at all the things we are celebrating today. 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
2: Members of SEIU West and Swift Current were on the picket line yesterday to continue to advocate for a new collective agreement with healthcare employers. And fuel prices are continuing to climb, with relief measures being considered as supply remains tight. 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
3: The French say ingratitude is the mother of every vice, and the Spanish believe that ingratitude is the daughter of pride. How does ingratitude lead to vice and pride? 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

Kicking off the 11 o'clock hour here on CKSW 570 with a little John Mellencamp and Hurts So Good. I am Tara Garcia here with you at 11:12 on this Thursday morning. And not only is it Thursday, it is also September the 24th. And let's take a look at what we are celebrating today. It is Kiss Day today. It is also National Bluebird of Happiness Day, National Cherries Jubilee Day, and we're celebrating the Maritimers today because it is World Maritime Day. So there you go. Those are all the things that we are celebrating today on this September the 24th. Make sure you stay tuned. Coming up, we're going to hear from our friends from the Swift Current Ag and X. But first, more great music for you from John Mellencamp to Tom Petty and the Heartbreakers.

0: Tom Cochran and Red Ryder singing about good times. It is 11:23, and we are having a good time here on the morning show. I am Tara with you on CKSW 570, but right now we're going to throw it on over to our good friend Colin Powers from Magic 97, who a little earlier had a visit from another one of our good friends, Rebecca Anderson from the Swift Current Ag and X.
1: The Ag and X has so many big events going on throughout the year, and really you can't do it without volunteers, and you want to give them some recognition today.
2: Yeah, 100%. So we just announced last week the nominees for our Sask Energy Volunteer Champion Award program. So we had put out the call with all of our existing volunteers and volunteer leaders, and we had 8 individuals nominated. And we will be announcing the 3 winners at our Volunteer Appreciation Supper in October.
1: Okay, so who are the nominees?
2: Yeah, so we have Connie Young, Everett Anderson, Dave Dick, Diane Retzlaff, Heather Christie, Shauna Wachowski, Bruce Switzer, and Trevor Sibbald.
1: All right, very deserving nominees, I imagine.
2: Yeah, and from all different areas of what we do out at Frontier Days. Connie Young has been working in the tea house, helping out with those homemade pies that everyone always appreciates so much. Diane Retzlaff has been with our livestock program, specifically with the judging for 4-H since the 90s. We couldn't figure out exactly which year, but we're very fortunate to have a lot of volunteers that have been around for a long time.
1: All right. And when will the winners be announced again?
2: At the Volunteer Appreciation Supper that takes place the beginning of October. So we're excited to be able to reveal who the winners are. I also want to let you know that we are always looking for new volunteers. It takes a lot of volunteers, like you said, to do what we do. And we're going to try something new on Saturday. We're having a volunteer open house.
1: Okay.
2: So we have our Junior Stockman's and Ranchman's Pen Show happening on Saturday out at Kinetic Park. And we're inviting the public, come out, see a livestock show, what it's all about. You're always welcome to come and see what's going on. And it's an opportunity for people that have thought about volunteering to actually see one of our events in action, see the people behind the scenes, talk to some of our volunteers. We're going to have a volunteer information table in the Pioneer Co-op General Store.
1: Oh, okay. And if anyone is unable to make this open house, how can they get more information about volunteering?
2: They can always give us a call at our office or stop by at any time. Our office is in the Palliser Pavilion at Kinetic Park. And you can reach us at 306-773-2944.
1: All right. Anything else you'd like to add?
2: No, just that I'm looking forward to a great weekend at our show and hope to see some people out.
1: All right, Rebecca.
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1: Good morning. I am Tara with you on Trading Post on CKSW 570 and Country 1490. And we are going to head straight to the phone lines this morning. Good morning. You're on Trading Post.
2: Oh, my goodness. I got this lovely lady on the other end of the line.
1: How are you doing today?
2: 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Hey, Tara, I have four loose Nokia studded tires.
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2: Good morning. It is Chris Martins down here at the Lyric Theater for 50-50 for Change. We are on location until 3 p.m. today and encourage you to come on down and get your tickets for this year's 50-50 for Change. It is their Restore the Roar capital campaign where they're looking to do a little bit of work to the facade of the Lyric, and you can actually come and see some of the concept plans that they have right now. They have them on display for you to come and see. The early bird draw for the 50-50 comes up on September the 26th, where you have an opportunity to win an Oklahoma Joe's Rider 900 DLX pellet grill. It is an absolute beauty, and you could pick that up by getting your tickets and getting in early for the early bird draw. Tickets are simple, one for $10, four for $50, ten for $100. You have your chance thus far as of right now to get in at a pot over $5,000. And the way this is going, that pot is going to continue to grow at a great pace as we roll along here for the 50-50 for Change. 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
2: 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I am Tara with you on CKSW 570 and Country 1490. 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
3: Yes, thank you, and have a good day.
2: 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You have a great day. Thanks for calling.
3: Yep, bye.
2: Bye. All right. We are going to head back on over to our text line here. 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Again, 306-773-2716. And we got someone looking for a charger to fit a Black & Decker rechargeable batteries. 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

0: is set for 4:30 in Unity. It looks like the race for the last American League wildcard spot will go down to the wire heading into the last weekend of the regular season. The Chicago White Sox hold that spot, with Texas and Baltimore still in contention. The Southsiders visit Kansas City today, while the Rangers take on the Mets and Queens. Also, the AL West leading Houston Astros face the Athletics, and the AL Central leading Cleveland Guardians head to Fenway to take on the Boston Red Sox. The Toronto Blue Jays were eliminated from contention yesterday, and they'll wrap up the season at home against Cincinnati this weekend. Three eras of the Winnipeg Jets have now been consolidated into the current franchise. The Jets' official statistical history now includes the original Jets, which played in Winnipeg from 1979 to 1996. Those records moved along with the team the Phoenix when they became the Coyotes. The Coyotes' history will now only include their years in Arizona from 1996 to 2024. The Jets now also own the historical records of the former Atlanta Thrashers from 1999 to 2011, the year they moved to Winnipeg. As a result, the late Dale Hawerchuk is now once again the Jets' all-time leading scorer, with 379 goals and 929 points from 1981 to 1990. Current Jets forward Mark Scheifele has a chance to break those records this season. NHL preseason action tonight is the Calgary Flames visiting the Seattle Kraken and the Vancouver Canucks entertaining the Edmonton Oilers. And the Green Bay Packers face the Atlanta Falcons tonight at Lambeau in the NFL Thursday Nighter. Have a story tip or score to share? Let us know. Call 306-773-NEWS or click Submit News on Swift Current Online.
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2: For today, mainly sunshine and a high of 25 in Swift Current. Tonight, looking like clear skies and a low of 13. Tomorrow, more sunshine with some wind gusting up to 70 in the afternoon and a high of 29. Saturday, looking like sunshine and a high of 19. Sunday, sunny and a high of 16. While Monday is more sunshine and a high of 18. It's local news, weather, and sports on SwiftCurrentOnline.com.
3: Hope you're enjoying your Thursday afternoon. 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
5: Manitoba Agriculture reports rain slowed harvest progress across the province over the past week and is reducing the quality of crops still in the fields. I'm Bruce Cochran, and this is Farmscape, produced on behalf of North America's pork producers. I'll be back in a moment. Manitoba Agriculture released its weekly crop report Tuesday. Ann Kirk, a cereal crop specialist with Manitoba Agriculture, says an estimated 43% of this year's crop had been harvested as of Monday, and a lot of people did get back into the fields at the beginning of the week once things dried out. So that number will change for next week's crop report.
6: Yes, we did have rains throughout much of Manitoba over the past week. So most regions received more than 8 millimeters of rain. But depending on the region, some areas received more than 30 millimeters. And the Minnesota area had about 78 millimeters of rain. So rain kind of across the province, which, once again, delayed harvest activities in many areas. So we really didn't see a big jump in harvest progress from last week to this week. So it's just been a slow week in terms of harvest progress. The moisture is definitely affecting quality, especially with those cereal crops that are still out in the field. So earlier harvested cereal crops had very good quality, but the longer that they sit in the field, there's more risk of sprouting. There's been a lot of straw breakdown, so a lot of lodging and difficult to combine crops, and then also weathering on the seeds, so some, seed discoloration. So, yeah, we don't know I can't give a good estimate for sure on what percent of the crop would be sprouted or downgraded that's out in the field, but that is a concern, and crops are coming off in poor condition in some of those areas.
5: Kirk says in some cases people haven't been in the field for a week and a half or so. She says with rain predicted over the next few days, how much progress we see over the next week will depend on how much more rain we get. For more, visit farmscape.ca. I'm Bruce Cochran.

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1: 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Every harvest creates opportunities. 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Others focus on building investment assets outside the farm. 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Do they need to improve retirement?

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1: 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This week in our Tuesday sale, we had 1,600 add-on offer between the pre-sort and the regular sale, and here's how it went. Good cows are trading from 215 to 227. The medium cows, $1.50 to 215. The good bulls trading from 220 to 275. The heiferettes and feeding cows, 260 to 325. Into the sorted sale, the steers, the steer calves, 433. They brought 685, 527. They brought 575 and 597, 520 into the yearlings there. The 6-weight yearlings bring them 485 to 570. The 7-weight steers are trading from 465 to 510. 8-weight steers trading from 445 up to 506. And the 9-weights, they're bringing 460 to 470. 1,000-pound steers trading from 405 to 458. Into the heifer trade, some heifer calves here, 462 at 650, 410 at 715. Into the 6-weight heifer yearlings, they're trading at 459 to 522. 7-weight heifers trading from 454 to 525. 8-weight heifers trading from 430 to 501. 9-weight heifers 370 to 435. And then the 1,000-pound heifers trading from 360 to 407. Folks, our fall schedule is out. 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
1: Today on the Prairie Ag Wire, MPs returned to the House of Commons this week and got right down to business discussing the economic challenges Canadians are facing and the rising fuel costs. John Barlow, Conservative Shadow Minister for Agriculture, says a key issue on farms right now with harvest underway is the rising diesel fuel costs.
2: Ian, a farmer in Newfoundland, told me he's paying more than $2.40 a litre in diesel. He said if it gets higher, we all starve. Kate said her family farm in Saskatchewan isn't profitable if she has to spend another $91,000 just in fuel at this harvest. Melanie, a farmer in Alberta, said fuel prices this harvest are hurting. Why is the Prime Minister not taking our conservative plan, eliminating all taxes on gas and diesel, so farmers can afford to feed Canadians?
1: Barlow says removing fuel taxes would provide immediate relief to Canadian farmers facing higher production costs. Federal Agriculture Minister Heath MacDonald says international events are largely responsible.
3: There are a number of geopolitical issues causing the most of the fuel increase around the world, and in particular in Canada. There's a war in the Middle East and Europe, broader supply chains disruptions. We're doing everything we can, Mr. Speaker. We're reducing the excise tax. We're doing more for essential and benefits and groceries.
1: The soaring fuel prices are putting pressure on industries like farming, trucking, and other heavy equipment users. Gas Buddy analyst Patrick DeHaan says gasoline prices approaching $2.50 and potentially $3 a liter, along with diesel prices already approaching $3, could have profound impacts, especially as the U.S. considers suspending diesel exports.
4: I think we're kind of just under the thresholds that really turn up the dials in terms of destroying demand. And, you know, obviously it's already been extraordinarily expensive for Canadians to fill their vehicles. And any new such measures by the U.S. could exacerbate that.
1: He says fuel prices have not yet significantly reduced demand, but that could change as consumers and businesses are priced out. He says the outlook remains uncertain as global and domestic decisions continue to affect fuel prices. The Trump administration is rumored to be looking at putting a 90-day ban on diesel exports. That idea was raised earlier this week after the president was reported as saying, "Let's not send out the diesel. We make a lot of diesel." The White House has denied that a 90-day restriction is being prepared. At the time of this report, no final decisions have been made. Members of the Senate Agriculture and Forestry Committee last week toured key agriculture and food-related operations in Saskatchewan. Chair Mary Robinson says the tour was part of the committee's work on a food security study.
5: These studies are a great way to not only educate our senators and strengthen connections in the agriculture setting between senators and industry players, but also it's a great way to bring testimony and fact to the surface. Quite often the House of Commons pays attention to these studies and gathers inspiration from these studies as to how they might frame up some new legislation.
1: The committee visited the Global Institute for Food Security, VITO, the University of Saskatchewan, and the Canadian light source Synchrotron. She says they spent 2 days in Saskatoon, which was very beneficial.
5: To have senators from downtown Toronto in a potash mine or visiting GIFs in Saskatoon or having a look at the Synchrotron, you know, to meet the people there and to see the exciting research that Curtis Pozniak and his team are doing and to visit the university.
1: She says you just can't compare that kind of information being gathered in person to hearing testimony at a table in Ottawa. She says the tour really shows

0: Can't compare that kind of information being gathered in person to hearing testimony at a table in Ottawa. She says the tour really showed Saskatoon's role as a hub of agricultural innovation.
1: There's so much opportunity in agriculture that for me, I really want this study to ignite ideas within our policymakers as to how we can do a better job of removing the barriers to attract more capital.

0: think that is within our reach.
1: For Golden West, I'm Glendale Allen Vossler.
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4: Good afternoon. It is Chris Martins hanging out down here at the Lyric Theater as we are continuing with our 50-50 for change, helping out the Restore the Roar capital campaign to help upgrade the facade of the Lyric Theater. If you would like to actually have a look at the concept designs they have, they are available.

0: 100 and help support the Lyric Theater. Get in on the early bird draw as well. Two tickets purchased prior to September the 26th will have you a chance to win an Oklahoma Joe's Rider 900 DLX Pellet Grill. And while you're here, have a look at some of the events they have coming up down at the Lyric, including tomorrow night. It is 20 years of the Lyric Open Stage. The first one from the 9 Mile Legacy Open Stage will be taking place tomorrow, hosted by Gord Nodge. So much stuff happening down here at the Lyric Theater, plus 50-50 for change. The pot is over 5,000, so get your tickets today.
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0: Orleans and still the one. It is 12:32. Hope you're having a terrific Thursday afternoon. Tara hanging out with you till 2 o'clock here on CKSW 570. Now, if you are on your lunch hour and you're in the downtown area, why not stop by the Lyric Theater and see our good friend Chris Martins? He is there live on location until 3 p.m. today with your next chance to grab your 50-50 for change tickets in support of the Restore the War Capital campaign at the Lyric Theater to restore the front facade of the building. Current jackpot sitting at over $5,000, and we want to keep that total going up. Now, the 50-50 for change runs right up until October the 9th. That's when we're going to be doing our big grand prize draw. But don't wait to get your tickets, because we have an early bird draw coming up this Saturday that you're going to want to get in for. Your chance to walk away with an Oklahoma Joe's Rider 900 DLX pellet grill, as well as a $500 meat package and pellets courtesy of Pioneer Co-op. So make sure you get in time for that early bird draw. Tickets are $20 for one, $50 for four, or $100 for 10 tickets. You can get those tickets at any of our live action broadcasts or anytime at the Lyric Theater during their office hours or during any of their events as well. 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
7: Well, good afternoon. It is Chris Martins down here at the Lyric Theater. We're hanging out here for 50-50 for change, getting you a chance to grab yourself a ticket and get in on the draw. Up to $40,000 is what you can win. Currently, the pot is almost $5,100, so it is rolling and it is flying high. And your chance to buy tickets is right now, so come on down to the Lyric. We're here until 3 p.m. today. 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You can pick up and get in on the early bird draw happening on September the 26th.

0: fixed as well. While you're down here picking up your tickets, have a look-see at the facade drawings. They've got a couple of different concept designs they'd love for you to have a look at and pick your favorite. 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October the 8th, they've got a Back 40 tour starring Bongo Bob, Kiefer McLean, and Bruce Rawling. 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And Canadian Steam, a comedy night on November the 5th. 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
3: For today, mainly sunshine and a high of 25 in Swift Current. Tonight, looking like clear skies and a low of 13. Tomorrow, more sunshine with some wind gusting up to 70 in the afternoon and a high of 29. Saturday, looking like sunshine and a high of 19. Sunday, sunny and a high of 16. While Monday is more sunshine and a high of 18. It's local news, weather, and sports on SwiftCurrentOnline.com.
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0: Crowded House and Don't Dream It's Over, taking us close to the 1 o'clock hour on this Thursday afternoon. I am Tara here with you. We got your latest news, weather, and sports coming up from the Swiftgren Online Newsroom in the next hour. More great music on the way for you. Going to be talking all things fall, and we're also going to be talking to a couple of members of the band Don Law. They're going to be performing along with Tombstone Whiskey on October 3rd at the Lyric. We're going to hear from them coming up in the next hour.
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2: 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And a Pontex family is facing a difficult month after their newborn daughter was born premature. 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
5: Good afternoon. It is Chris hanging out down here at the Lyric Theater for their capital campaign, Restore the Roar, with 50-50 for Change. 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And while you're down here, have a look at the facade design concepts. 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
2: Good afternoon, I'm Hayden Michaels. Tacy Turpin is expected to spend another month in the NICU in Prince Albert after an emergency C-section brought her into the world. Her parents, Dakota and Kyle Turpin, live in Pontex and are now dealing with the challenge of being separated from their newborn. Dakota has been staying in accommodations in Saskatoon and driving to Prince Albert each day to visit Tacy.
3: We set up the GoFundMe because there's no accommodations in PA for parents, and like if we would have been delivered in Regina or Saskatoon, we could have stayed at like
4: the Ronald McDonald House.
2: Kyle has been staying at home to care for the couple's other children and visits Tacy when he can. The founder of Swift Current's Maverick School is being remembered for his lasting impact on students. Steve Small created the school in 1993, developing a student-run model.

Duran Duran, so nice they named themselves twice. That was The Reflex kicking off the 1 o'clock hour here on CKSW 570. I am Tara, hanging out with you on this beautiful Thursday afternoon. Make sure you stay tuned. Coming up, we're talking all things fall. What do you love about the fall season? That is coming up, but first, we got the police.

0: Honeymoon Suite with What Does It Take? It takes us into 120 on this Thursday afternoon. Tara hanging out with you until 2 o'clock today. Now, yesterday online, I asked our listeners to let me know on the CKSW 570 Facebook page what their favorite thing about fall was. And I love the fall season. I really do. So I thought we'd take a look at a few of your answers. Cassidy said spending time in the cool weather with a hot pumpkin spice latte. I don't think you're alone there, Cassidy. Corrine said enjoying warm fall days and the transformation of the beautiful foliage on the trees. Jen said watching the leaves change to beautiful colors. Amber also agreed with that one. She likes watching the leaves change colors as well. Cassie said baking in the cooler mornings. Oh, I like that one. Trista Lynn said sweater weather. Yes, a lot of people look forward to bringing out their sweaters from their wardrobe in the fall season. Doreen said trade shows and fall suppers. Heather said that she loves the cool nip in the air, the simmering soups, the baked crisps, fall leaves, and pumpkin. And Rainey said all the fall colors. So, you know what? There's lots to love about the fall season. And I'm glad we are into the fall season now and enjoying it. And with that, make sure you stay tuned. We got some more great music on the way for you. And we're going to hear from a couple members of the band Don Law. They're going to be coming to the Lyric on October 3rd, performing along with Tombstone Whiskey. We're going to hear from them in just a minute.
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0: 50-50 for change in support of their capital campaign called Restore the Roar to help grab a bit of an upgrade to the facade here at the Lyric. 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And Dawson Gray is bringing his tour, The Bar's Gone Now, on October the 10th at the Lyric as well. Lots of great shows coming up. You can get all of those details and information on thelyrictheater.ca, or head on down here and get your ticket for 50-50 for change.
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6: For today, 25 and mostly sunshine out there, with tonight looking like a low of 13 and clear skies. For tomorrow, 29 degrees with wind hitting 70 in the afternoon. And then on Saturday, 19 degrees and sunshine. Sunday is looking like 16 and sunny. Monday, 18 with more sunshine. It's all local news, weather, and sports on SwiftCurrentOnline.com.
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You are listening to the afternoon show here on CKSW 570 with myself, Tara. Just heard there from Mark Cohn and Walking in Memphis. It is 1:29 on this Thursday afternoon. Make sure you stay tuned. Coming up, we're going to hear from a couple members of the band Don Law. They're going to be performing at the Lyric Theater along with Tombstone Whiskey coming up on October 3rd. We're going to hear from them in just a second. Right now, though, it's Chilliwack, Arms of Mary.

Puka Orchestra and listen to the radio. Some good advice there from them. I am Tara hanging out with you at 1:42 on this Thursday afternoon. Now, a little earlier this morning, I had a chance to speak with a couple members of the Dawn Law Band, Marcus and Craig. They're going to be coming to perform at the Lyric Theater along with Tombstone Whiskey coming up on October the 3rd.

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That's exactly what you can do with CKSW 570's 50-50 for change. We're putting cash in your pocket with up to $40,000 to be won and a jackpot that could hit $80,000. 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
5: Good afternoon. It is Chris Martins down here in beautiful downtown Smith Current, hanging out at the Lyric Theater for 50-50 for Change, helping out with a Restore the Roar campaign where they're looking to upgrade the facade of the Lyric Theater. 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You can check that out. And then Dawson Gray, The Bar's Gone Now Tour, October the 10th, a great show happening at the Lyric. 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
1: For today, mainly sunshine and a high of 25 in Swift Current. Tonight, looking like clear skies and a low of 13. Tomorrow, more sunshine with some wind gusting up to 70 in the afternoon and a high of 29. Saturday, looking like sunshine and a high of 19. Sunday, sunny and a high of 16. While Monday is more sunshine and a high of 18. It's local news, weather, and sports on SwiftCurrentOnline.com.
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0: Good morning. I am Taryn. On the phone with me this morning, I'm speaking with a couple members of Dawn Law Band, Marcus and Craig. How you guys doing?
1: Doing well.
2: Doing good. Thanks for having us.
0: Good. Well, I'm super glad to talk to you guys. Now, you have a show coming up here at the Lyric Theater in

0: with Grant. Coming up on October the 3rd, it's kind of a double header. You're going to be playing along with Tombstone Whiskey. But for anyone who's not familiar with the Don Law Band, tell me a bit about you guys, what kind of music you play, that kind of thing.
1: Yeah. Well, we've been playing together for 6 or 7 years now. A lot of us go way back. We used it as a way, we used music as a way to kind of connect during the pandemic and all of those sorts of things, and just kind of found it was something we all clicked with. And, you know, we started putting together a handful of songs that we had written, you know, originally, and stopped doing covers because we were all terrible at covers. And we found it was just not working for us. So we kind of leaned ourselves into the rock or like indie rock at times, but we all have a pretty diverse musical interest background. And as a result, our music kind of goes in a bunch of different directions depending on the day. But generally speaking, we like to consider ourselves just a rock band.
0: That's awesome. And now, a little bit earlier this year, I believe, you recorded and released your debut EP. And that earned you guys a SAS Music featured single. And you did a lot of radio interviews and all that things. So how has that been going since that first release there?
2: Yeah, we've actually been really happy with the reception to that being kind of our first foray into recording and releasing music. As you mentioned, we've got some features from it. We've got some good radio play in Saskatoon here where we're from, as well as in Regina, and now with you guys. So we've just been really happy with kind of the response we've received from people who are hearing us for the first time, or maybe seen us at a live show for the last year, and now they actually have some music that they can, you know, they can find us on Spotify, they can find us on Apple Music, any streaming platform. We have some videos out on YouTube as well right now, so you can see some of what we do there. So it's just been, a lot of fun, and we're really happy with how people have kind of been, the feedback we've been getting from people about it.
0: That's great. And where do you guys get your inspiration for your songs and for your music?
1: Well, I would love to say we all contribute equally, but typically speaking, our lead singer, Matt, spends a lot of time in his garage with his guitar, and we'll come then to a practice, which we typically meet weekly, and he'll say, "Hey guys, I've got about 6 new songs I want us to go through today." So I've been telling him he needs to play video games or something, find some sort of hobby so that we don't have so many songs to practice. But thankfully, he's a pretty endless creative outlet, and it allows us to be able to craft something around his vision, which is really cool. But typically speaking, he just likes to write about the things he loves. He loves being from Western Canada. He loves, enjoying the outside, going on trips, and that kind of leans into the prairie themes that we like to touch on a lot in our music. So for him, it's just finding the passion in the things he loves and translating that lyrically.
0: That's great. I love the Canadian influence there. And so anyone who has not seen a Don Law show before, what can they expect from the show coming up on October 3rd at the Lyric?
2: I think you can expect kind of some good energy. If you like kind of catching some new bands, we're doing some fresh material. That's definitely what we bring, as Greg was mentioning. It's all original music that we play, very much inspired by kind of life on the prairie. So all of us have actually lived in a few different places across Canada, but for the last, I'd say, over a decade, we've all called Saskatoon home. And I actually grew up in Maple Creek, so not too far from Swift. And so we try to lean into those. I think people will find some, if they listen to some of our music, they'll find some things they can relate to, as well as if you like kind of the high energy rock, we'll definitely bring that, as well as we try to do quite a range in our music, right? From kind of, bring the harder driving higher energies, then bring things down to kind of almost more of like a rock ballad, and then bring that energy back up again. So I think if you like anything along those lines of what I've, said so far, you should be able to find something you can latch on to throughout the course of the test.
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4: 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And despite the seasons changing, Swift Current and the Southwest are rolling through some summer-like temperatures. 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
4: Hello and good afternoon. 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
8: Good afternoon. This is Hayden Michaels. Steve Small, the founder of Swift Current's Maverick School, has passed away. Small founded the school in 1993 after being asked to create a program for students who were falling through the cracks. He developed a student-driven model built around the freedom and responsibility they needed. Maverick teacher Colin Smith has worked alongside Small for decades.
9: I know there's been so many people that I've talked to, and myself being included, that are the people we are today because of Steve. I am the teacher I am today because of the mentoring Steve changed so many lives of people and continues in his legacy to change people's lives.
8: Smith says Small's influence continues through the school and the students it serves. The Chirpin family has started a GoFundMe to help cover travel and accommodation costs while their newborn daughter remains in the NICU in Prince Albert. The Chirpins, who live in Pontex, have been forced to commute every day from either Saskatoon or 5 hours from home. The fundraiser is intended to help Dakota and Kyle manage the additional costs while Tacy receives care she needs.
10: We don't expect anyone. We don't expect anything from anyone, of course.
11: It sounds like, on how things are going, she'll be in the NICU in about a month.
8: A link to the GoFundMe is up on SwiftCurrentOnline.com. Rising costs for fuel and other services are also among the challenges that are being faced in the town of Shaunavon. Chief Administrative Officer Blaise Larson says he's working with town council to manage those expenses while keeping costs down for taxpayers.
12: Yeah, you kind of just have to work through it day to day with council, see if you can mitigate any of those expenses. Probably got no general solutions as of this time, but, you know, always thinking, always trying to keep costs down, keep things cheaper for the municipality, keep it cheaper on taxpayers.
8: Larson grew up in Shaunavon after moving there at the age of two and says returning to serve his hometown as CAO is a significant honor. Unseasonably warm temperatures have settled over southwest Saskatchewan, with daytime highs in the mid-20s expected to continue before a brief cool down over the weekend. An upper ridge has been in place over the top of the region, creating some unseasonably warm weather. Matt Albers, senior meteorologist,

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3: 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They are given the opportunity to perform in front of a live audience, something they may never have believed they could do. The sense of accomplishments this brings to them is amazing to watch.
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5: Good afternoon. 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
7: For today, 25 and mostly sunshine out there, with tonight looking like a low of 13 and clear skies. For tomorrow, 29 degrees with wind hitting 70 in the afternoon. And then on Saturday, 19 degrees and sunshine. Sunday is looking like 16 and sunny. Monday, 18 with more sunshine. It's all local news, weather, and sports on SwiftCurrentOnline.com.
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4: Good afternoon. It's Chris Martins down here at the Lyric Theater for 50-50 for Change. It is their Restore the Roar capital campaign, where they look to do a little bit of a facelift to the facade here at the Lyric Theater. They've got great options, some concept drawings inside of the ones that they are looking at doing. And the 50-50 for Change money is going to be going towards that upgrade. So we encourage you to come on out here, buy one ticket for $20, four for $50, or 10 for $100, and have your say in what you feel the facade should look like once all is said and done. September the 26th is the early bird draw happening at the Pioneer Co-op, so we encourage you to get your tickets ahead of time so you can get in on the draw for an Oklahoma Joe's Rider 900 DLX pellet grill. On top of that, while you're down here at the Lyric, check out some of the shows they have upcoming, including Saturday's show by Slow Leaves with special guest Corbin Switzer. And on top of that, the doubleheader of Don Law and Tombstone Whiskey, Saturday, October the 3rd. So many great shows. You can get all the details as well as tickets by visiting lyrictheater.ca. And come on down here to the Lyric and get your tickets for 50-50 for Change.
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11: For today, mainly sunshine and a high of 25 in Swift Current. Tonight, looking like clear skies and a low of 13. Tomorrow, more sunshine with some wind gusts.

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3: The founder of Swift Current's Maverick School, Steve Small, has passed away. And Blaze Larson has officially taken over as the full-time chief administrative officer in the town of Shaunavon. 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
8: Good afternoon. It is Chris Martins hanging out with you down at the Lyric Theater. 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

0: unbeaten teams in Conference One. Kickoff is set for 4:30 in Unity. It looks like the race for the last American League wildcard spot will go down to the wire heading into the last weekend of the regular season. The Chicago White Sox hold that spot, with Texas and Baltimore still in contention. The Southsiders visit Kansas City today, while the Rangers take on the Mets in Queens. Also, the AL West leading Houston Astros face the Athletics, and the AL Central leading Cleveland Guardians head to Fenway to take on the Boston Red Sox. The Toronto Blue Jays were eliminated from contention yesterday, and they'll wrap up the season at home against Cincinnati this week. Weekend. Three eras of the Winnipeg Jets have now been consolidated into the current franchise. The Jets' official statistical history now includes the original Jets, which played in Winnipeg from 1979 to 1996. Those records moved along with the team the Phoenix when they became the Coyotes. The Coyotes' history will now only include their years in Arizona from 1996 to 2024. The Jets now also own the historical records of the former Atlanta Thrashers from 1999 to 2011, the year they moved to Winnipeg. As a result, the late Dale Hawerchuk is now once again the Jets' all-time leading scorer with 379 goals and 929 points from 1981 to 1990. Current Jets forward Mark Scheifele has a chance to break those records this season. NHL preseason action tonight is the Calgary Flames visiting the Seattle Kraken and the Vancouver Canucks entertaining the Edmonton Oilers. And the Green Bay Packers face the Atlanta Falcons tonight at Lambeau in the NFL Thursday Nighter. Have a story, tip, or score to share? Let us know. Call 306-773-NEWS or click Submit News on Swift Current Online.
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2: For today, 25 and mostly sunshine out there, with tonight looking like a low of 13 and clear skies. For tomorrow, 29 degrees with wind hitting 70 in the afternoon. And then on Saturday, 19 degrees and sunshine. Sunday is looking like 16 and sunny. Monday, 18 with more sunshine. It's all local news, weather, and sports on SwiftCurrentOnline.com.
3: Taking a look at the markets, canola, November, $825.70, up 60 cents. January, $838.30, up 110. Spring wheat, Minneapolis, December, $7.17. Hard red winter wheat, December, $292. Wheat, December, $703.75, down $4.75. Corn, December, $527, down $2. Oats, December, $424.25, up $7. Soybeans, November, $1,313.50, down $4.50. Soybean meal, October, $374.40, up $4.10. Soybean oil, October, $66.73, down 52 cents. Feeder cattle, September, $337.50. 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Lean hogs, October, $79.17. The Canadian dollar is 70 cents. And crude oil, West Texas Intermediate, 92.18. For Golden West, I'm Glendalee Allen Vossler.
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0: That's a good tune. Need You Tonight, Saskatchewan's best music. The greatest hits of all time on the Thursday drive home. I'm Barry Weiss. Border to border today, pretty much a gorgeous day in Saskatchewan everywhere. Get out and enjoy it if you can. And hopefully this good weather holds for the weekend, because we have lots happening, including Goose Fest in West Central Saskatchewan. That kicks off in Kindersley tonight. Also this weekend, all four Western Development Museums in our province have free admission. That's on Saturday. To find out some of the other events going on, stuff near you, check out the events section on any or all of our six Saskatchewan websites. 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And stay close for Rod Stewart, a tune that he wrote as a tribute to his kids. 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
7: For today, 25 and mostly sunshine out there, with tonight looking like a low of 13 and clear skies. For tomorrow, 29 degrees with wind hitting 70 in the afternoon. And then on Saturday, 19 degrees and sunshine. Sunday is looking like 16 and sunny. Monday, 18 with more sunshine. It's all local news, weather, and sports on SwiftCurrentOnline.com.
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0: Saskatchewan's best music. That is Luba on a sunshiny Thursday afternoon. Enjoy it, and thanks for tuning in for the greatest hits of all time this afternoon. I'm Barry Weiss. Welcome to Saskatchewan, to all the hunters in our province right now. There's lots of them because Saskatchewan is a major flyway for waterfowl. So some of the best bird hunting in the world is happening right here, right now in our province. If you're one of those out enjoying the great outdoors, stay safe and good hunting to you.
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4: For today, mainly sunshine and a high of 25 in Swift Current. Tonight, looking like clear skies and a low of 13. Tomorrow, more sunshine with some wind gusting up to 70 in the afternoon and a high of 29. Saturday, looking like sunshine and a high of 19. Sunday, sunny and a high of 16. While Monday is more sunshine and a high of 18. It's local news, weather, and sports on swiftcurrentonline.com.
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1: Blaze Larson has officially taken over as the full-time chief administrative officer in the town of Shaunavon. And a Pontex family is facing a difficult month after their newborn daughter was born premature. 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

guy was in some of the biggest bands of the late 60s and early 70s, like Traffic and Blind Faith and the Spencer Davis Group. There he is on his own, Steve Winwood. While you see a chance, take it. One of the greatest hits of all time. Thanks for being here on the Thursday Drive Home. I'm Barry Weiss. The Bellamy Brothers in a few minutes. David and Howard coming up. And Don Henley after your local weather in just a sec. If you missed it earlier today, entertainment has been announced for this year's Grey Cup. And boy, it looks good. Really does. Sarah McLachlan will perform the national anthem. The halftime show, Riley Green, one of the biggest country stars on the planet right now. He'll be there. Blue Rodeo does the pregame. And the Snowbirds will fly too in their very

0: last public performance before their scheduled four-year shutdown as they bring in new aircraft. So looks like a big deal. Should be good. The Grey Cup, November 15th in Calgary. And hopefully our riders can be there. They have a huge game this weekend in BC against the Lions. Tomorrow night, kickoff is 8:30.
1: 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But the only sight I've seen is the back of the closet.
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9: For tonight, 13 degrees and a bit of cloud cover. Tomorrow, though, we're going to see a high of 29 for the day with some wind at 50, gusting to 70, and mostly sunshine. Saturday is looking like 19, more wind and more sun. Sunshine actually lasting the rest of this forecast, with Sunday looking like 17 and Monday going back to 19. It's local news, weather, and sports from SwiftCurrentOnline.com.
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0: November 7th, he's in Moose Jaw, along with Amanda Marshall. That is Tom Cochran and Human Race, one of the greatest hits of all time. Good to have you on board. I'm Barry Weiss, the 24th of September today. And if you're an old guy like me, you're probably going to like this National Punctuation Day today. I don't know if you do this or not, but before I send a text, I got to make sure the punctuation is right. It's got to have commas. Got to have two spaces after every sentence. The spelling has to be correct. It's probably a baby boomer kind of thing, but I'm definitely that guy. More great memories coming up. Journey in a few minutes and Michelle Pagliaro after your local weather in a sec. And I think you're going to like the forecast.
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6: Tonight, looking like some clouds out there and a low of only 13 degrees, with tomorrow breaking out some sunshine and wind gusting.

0: all the way up to 70 for a high of 29. Saturday starts the weekend with sunshine, a little bit more wind at a high of only 19. Sunday cooling down some more to 17 with more sun. And then for Monday, the sunny skies continue, going back to a high of 19 degrees. 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

Saskatchewan's best music with a band that I know you're looking forward to if you've got tickets to see them in Saskatoon this weekend. Journey will be there on Sunday, and here they are with Faithfully, one of the greatest hits of all time.

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0: $91,000 just in fuel at this harvest. Melanie, a farmer in Alberta, said fuel prices this harvest are hurting. Why is the Prime Minister not taking our conservative plan, eliminating all taxes on gas and diesel, so farmers can afford to feed Canadians?
1: Barlow says removing fuel taxes would provide immediate relief to Canadian farmers facing higher production costs. Federal Agriculture Minister Heath MacDonald says international events are largely responsible.
2: There are a number of geopolitical issues causing the most in fuel increase around the world, and in particular in Canada. There's a war in the Middle East, in Europe, broader supply chain disruptions. We're doing everything we can, Mr. Speaker. We're reducing the excise tax. We're doing more for essential and benefits and groceries.
1: The soaring fuel prices are putting pressure on industries like farming, trucking, and other heavy equipment users. Gas Buddy analyst Patrick DeHaan says gasoline prices approaching $2.50 and potentially $3 a liter, along with diesel prices already approaching $3, could have profound impacts, especially as the U.S. considers suspending diesel exports.
3: I think we're kind of just under the thresholds that really turn up the dials in terms of destroying demand. And, you know, obviously it's already been extraordinarily expensive for Canadians to fill their vehicles. And any new such measures by the U.S. could exacerbate that.
1: He says fuel prices have not yet significantly reduced demand, but that could change as consumers and businesses are priced out. He says the outlook remains uncertain as global and domestic decisions continue to affect fuel prices. The Trump administration is rumored to be looking at putting a 90-day ban on diesel exports. That idea was raised earlier this week after the president was reported as saying, "Let's not send out the diesel. We make a lot of diesel." The White House has denied that a 90-day restriction is being prepared. At the time of this report, no final decisions have been made. Members of the Senate Agriculture and Forestry Committee last week toured key agriculture and food-related operations in Saskatchewan. Chair Mary Robinson says the tour was part of the committee's work on a food security study.
4: These studies are a great way to not only educate our senators and strengthen connections in the agriculture setting between senators and industry players, but also it's a great way to bring testimony and fact to the surface. Quite often the House of Commons pays attention to these studies and gathers inspiration from these studies as to how they might frame up some new legislation.
1: The committee visited the Global Institute for Food Security, VITO, the University of Saskatchewan, and the Canadian light source Synchrotron. She says they spent 2 days in Saskatoon, which was very beneficial.
4: To have senators from downtown Toronto in a potash mine or visiting GIFs in Saskatoon or having a look at the Synchrotron, to meet the people there and to see the exciting research that Curtis Pozniak and his team are doing and to visit the university.
1: She says you just can't compare that kind of information being gathered in person to hearing testimony at a table in Ottawa. She says the tour really showed Saskatoon's role as a hub of agricultural innovation.
4: There's so much opportunity in agriculture that for me, I really want this study to ignite ideas within our policymakers as to how we can do a better job of removing the barriers to attract more capital, to make us more competitive on the global stage, to look at productivity within agriculture. We've heard the term bantered about being an ag superpower. Well, I think that is within our reach.
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6: 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Fall Run is here. Jared Chance and myself are always looking to talk cows and calves with anyone. With our pre-sort sales on a Tuesday at 8:30 and our regular sales on Thursday at 9:30, our crew is ready to put in the work to get the most value for your cattle. 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

0: 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Again, this is Jeff Cheeseman, and I look forward to seeing you at Heartland Livestock and Moose Jaw.
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3: For tonight, 13 degrees and a bit of cloud cover. Tomorrow, though, we're going to see a high of 29 for the day with some wind at 50, gusting to 70, and mostly sunshine. Saturday is looking like 19, more wind and more sun. Sunshine actually lasting the rest of this forecast, with Sunday looking like 17 and Monday going back to 19. It's local news, weather, and sports from SwiftCurrentOnline.com.
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